0: 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Sure. How about country over the prairie? 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
1: 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From the EAB Weather Center.
2: Mostly clear skies for tonight, down to 71 for the low. Sunny and 93 for tomorrow, 72 tomorrow night. Sunny and hot with a high of 97 on Tuesday. That's forecast of the EAB Weather Center.
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5: Mostly clear skies for tonight, down to 71 for the low. Sunny and 93 for tomorrow, 72 tomorrow night. Sunny and hot with a high of 97 on Tuesday. That's forecast of the EAB Weather Center.
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2: Mostly clear skies for tonight, down to 71 for the low. Sunny and 93 for tomorrow, 72 tomorrow night. Sunny and hot with a high of 97 on Tuesday. That's forecast of the EAB Weather Center.
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1: 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From the EAB Weather Center.
2: Mostly clear skies for tonight, down to 71 for the low. Sunny and 93 for tomorrow, 72 tomorrow night. Sunny and hot with a high of 97 on Tuesday. That's forecast of the EAB Weather Center.
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3: Mostly clear skies for tonight, down to 71 for the low. Sunny and 93 for tomorrow, 72 tomorrow night. Sunny and hot with a high of 97 on Tuesday. That's forecast from the EAB Weather Center.
0: 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Sure. How about country over the prairie? That's us, Country 97.3.

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8: Mostly clear skies for tonight, down to 71 for the low. Sunny and 93 for tomorrow, 72 tomorrow night. Sunny and hot with a high of 97 on Tuesday. That's forecast of the EAB Weather Center.
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2: Mostly clear skies for tonight and a 71 for the low. Sunny and 93 for tomorrow, 72 tomorrow night. Sunny and hot with a high of 97 on Tuesday. That's forecast of the EAB Weather Center.
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9: Mostly clear skies for tonight, down to 71 for the low. Sunny and 93 for tomorrow, 72 tomorrow night. Sunny and hot with a high of 97 on Tuesday. That's forecast of the EAB Weather Center.
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2: Mostly clear skies for tonight, down to 71 for the low. Sunny and 93 for tomorrow, 72 tomorrow night. Sunny and hot with a high of 97 on Tuesday. That's forecast of the EAB Weather Center.
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13: Mostly clear skies for tonight, down to 71 for the low. Sunny and 93 for tomorrow, 72 tomorrow night. Sunny and hot with a high of 97 on Tuesday. That's forecast of the EAB Weather Center.
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5: Mostly clear skies for tonight, down to 71 for the low. Sunny and 93 for tomorrow, 72 tomorrow night. Sunny and hot with a high of 97 on Tuesday. That's forecast of the EAB Weather Center.
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9: Mostly clear skies for tonight, down to 71 for the low. Sunny and 93 for tomorrow, 72 tomorrow night. Sunny and hot with a high of 97 on Tuesday. That's forecast of the EAB Weather Center.
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3: Mostly clear skies for tonight, down to 71 for the low. Sunny and 93 for tomorrow, 72 tomorrow night. Sunny and hot with a high of 97 on Tuesday. That's forecast of the EAB Weather Center.
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8: Mostly clear skies for tonight, down to 71 for the low. Sunny and 93 for tomorrow, 72 tomorrow night. Sunny and hot with a high of 97 on Tuesday. That's forecast of the EAB Weather Center.
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0: Your weather every 20 minutes guaranteed from the EAB Weather Center.
2: Clear skies through the overnight hours, 71 for our expected low. Sunny with a high of 93 for this afternoon, mostly clear and 72 for later this evening. That's your forecast from the EAB Weather Center.
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4: Clear skies through the overnight hours, 71 for our expected low. Sunny with a high of 93 for this afternoon, mostly clear and 72 for later this evening. That's your forecast from the EAB Weather Center.
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3: Clear skies through the overnight hours, 71 for our expected low. Sunny with a high of 93 for this afternoon, mostly clear and 72 for later this evening. That's your forecast from the EAB Weather Center.
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0: 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From the EAB Weather Center.
2: Clear skies through the overnight hours, 71 for our expected low. Sunny with a high of 93 for this afternoon, mostly clear and 72 for later this evening. That's your forecast from the EAB Weather Center.
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1: Your weather every 20 minutes, guaranteed, from the EAB Weather Center.
2: Clear skies through the overnight hours, 71 for our expected low. Sunny with a high of 93 for this afternoon, mostly clear and 72 for later this evening. That's your forecast from the EAB Weather Center.
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2: Clear skies for the overnight hours, 71 for our expected low. Sunny with a high of 93 for this afternoon, mostly clear and 72 for later this evening. That's your forecast from the EAB Weather Center.
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1: 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From the EAB Weather Center.
3: Clear skies through the overnight hours, 71 for our expected low. Sunny with a high of 93 for this afternoon, mostly clear and 72 for later this evening. That's your forecast from the EAB Weather Center.
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3: Clear skies through the overnight hours, 71 for our expected low. Sunny with a high of 93 for this afternoon, mostly clear and 72 for later this evening. That's your forecast from the EAB Weather Center.
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1: 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From the EAB Weather Center.
2: Clear skies through the overnight hours, 71 for our expected low. Sunny with a high of 93 for this afternoon, mostly clear and 72 for later this evening. That's your forecast from the EAB Weather Center.
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2: Clear skies through the overnight hours, 71 for our expected low. Sunny with a high of 93 for this afternoon, mostly clear and 72 for later this evening. That's your forecast from the EAB Weather Center.
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6: Clear skies for the overnight hours, 71 for our expected low. Sunny with a high of 93 for this afternoon, mostly clear and 72 for later this evening. That's your forecast from the EAB Weather Center.
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5: Clear skies through the overnight hours, 71 for our expected low. Sunny with a high of 93 for this afternoon, mostly clear and 72 for later this evening. That's your forecast from the EAB Weather Center.
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2: Clear skies through the overnight hours, 71 for our expected low. Sunny with a high of 93 for this afternoon, mostly clear and 72 for later this evening. That's your forecast from the EAB Weather Center.
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2: Clear skies for the overnight hours, 71 for our expected low. Sunny with a high of 93 for this afternoon, mostly clear and 72 for later this evening. That's your forecast from the EAB Weather Center.
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2: Clear skies through the overnight hours, 71 for our expected low. Sunny with a high of 93 for this afternoon, mostly clear and 72 for later this evening. That's your forecast from the EAB Weather Center.
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day, Potts Farm was a place to go. 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
2: Hi, everyone. Hope your Monday is off to a fantastic start. We're enjoying sunshine early on today, and skies will be sunny through the afternoon. Highs today will be in the low 90s. Tonight, with clear skies, the low will be close to 70 degrees. Tomorrow for Tuesday will be sunny, a little hotter, with a high of 94 and definitely more humid. And then for Wednesday, sunshine and a high of 95. We've got a slight chance of a shower or storm Thursday night. From the Arkansas Now Weather Center, I'm meteorologist Laura Huckabee.
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1: Here is this hour's headlines from the Arkansas Now newsroom. State Representative Austin McCollum was arrested Saturday and booked into the Benton County Jail on a charge of third-degree domestic battery. House Speaker Brian Evans called on McCollum to resign and removed him from House leadership roles. Governor Sarah Huckabee Sanders and Lieutenant Governor Leslie Rutledge have also urged him to resign. Federal officials have denied requests to extend the waiver for the state's Our Home Medicaid expansion program, putting health coverage for more than 200,000 low-income Arkansans in jeopardy. State officials say they're working with the Centers for Medicare and Medicaid Services on a temporary extension to prevent disruptions in coverage while changes to the program are finalized. The Arkansas Single Parent Scholarship Fund will accept applications for fall 2026 scholarships through September 1st. Single parents pursuing college degrees or workforce training are encouraged to apply at aspsf.org. From the Arkansas Now Newsroom, I'm Kelly Conley.
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4: Hi, everyone. Hope your Monday is off to a fantastic start. We're enjoying sunshine early on today, and skies will be sunny through the afternoon. Highs today will be in the low 90s. Tonight, with clear skies, the low will be close to 70 degrees. Tomorrow for Tuesday will be sunny, a little hotter, with a high of 94 and definitely more humid. And then for Wednesday, sunshine and a high of 95. We've got a slight chance of a shower or storm Thursday night. From the Arkansas Now Weather Center, I'm meteorologist Laura Huckabee.
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0: Straits of Hormuz. Before we invaded Iran, they were open for the transport of energy, oil, and fertilizers. Now they are virtually closed because of President Trump's decision to invade Iran.
1: The White House is also pushing to attach year-round E-15 and additional farm aid to a defense supplemental package, but that measure has stalled as well, complicated by the absence of a key senator for health reasons. Meanwhile, the long-awaited farm bill is still awaiting Senate committee action, with only about a week remaining before lawmakers begin their five-week August recess. Agriculture Committee Chairman John Bozeman from Arkansas pushed back against Democrats' demands for more time for Senate to fix SNAP overpayments before being hit with penalties.
2: This is about just having some sort of leverage to make them administer these programs in an efficient way and not waste money overpaying people. So as a result of that, we put this in place, and it's created some problems.
1: Even if lawmakers leave Washington without advancing the farm bill, the pressure won't let up. When Congress returns after Labor Day, it'll have only a few weeks to avert a government shutdown before the September 30th funding deadline. Now let's take a look at the markets and how they closed last week. September corn 440 and three quarters down 5. December corn 464 down 4.5. August soybeans at 1172 down 5.25. September soybeans 1170 and three quarters down 1.5. September wheat at 639 and a quarter down 24.25. December wheat at 657.5 down 24. October cotton at 8050 up 109. December cotton at 8179 up 112. September rice at 1396 up 19.5, with November rice at 1439.5 up 20. Moving on to livestock now, August live cattle at 231.75 up 52.5. October live cattle at 227.25 down 20. August feeder cattle at 348.02.5 up 155. September feeder cattle at 343.77.5 up 132.5. August lane hogs at 98.85 up 42.5, with October hogs at 84.85 up 150. Now a look at our regional weather forecast. Sunshine and warmer for today into the early part of the week. Expect highs to be in the low to mid-90s for today, mid to upper 90s for Tuesday, Wednesday, and Thursday, and no mention of rain in the forecast. That's your EAB Morning Farm Report, and I'm Scotty Woodson. Have a great day.
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7: Hi, everyone. Hope your Monday is off to a fantastic start. We're enjoying sunshine early on today, and skies will be sunny through the afternoon. Highs today will be in the low 90s. Tonight, with clear skies, the low will be close to 70 degrees. Tomorrow for Tuesday will be sunny, a little hotter, with a high of 94 and definitely more humid. And then for Wednesday, sunshine and a high of 95. We've got a slight chance of a shower or storm Thursday night. From the Arkansas Now Weather Center, I'm meteorologist Laura Huckabee.
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2: Here's news this hour from the EAB newsroom. Arkansas Senator John Bozeman says it's time for Congress to pass a new farm bill, citing financial challenges facing farmers. Congress last passed a farm bill in 2018. Bozeman says he hopes the Senate can build on the momentum from the House as lawmakers consider the legislation. And the Art Center of the Grand Prairie will showcase artwork from across Arkansas during its Small Works on Paper Gallery show. The exhibit features a collection of artwork created by artists from around the state. Dr. Elizabeth Hoskin, director of the Art Center of the Grand Prairie, says each piece in the exhibit was selected through a competitive judging process.
3: Some of the works are for sale. You would have to come see for yourself, but it's some beautiful pieces that would be worth your time to come check out.
2: The exhibit will be open Mondays, Wednesdays, and Thursdays from 11 a.m. to 5 p.m. from August 5th through August 27th. 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

97.3. Good morning. Thanks for starting your Monday with us. I hope you had a wonderful weekend. Enjoy that tax-free weekend. Taking a look at our National Day calendar. Today is National Watermelon Day. Oh, my goodness. I could eat my weight in watermelon, I'm telling you. And that's a lot, okay? Let's take a look at that forecast. It looks like sunny and 90 today. A low near 70 tonight. Sunny. Highs in the mid-90s tomorrow.

community calendar, we've got At the Call in Lonoke and Prairie Counties. They are hosting an online foster care information meeting. So that's going to be at 7 o'clock tonight. You can sign up on The Call in Lonoke and Prairie Counties Facebook page. So check that out if you're interested. Also, tomorrow, the city of DeWitt is hosting their Cool the Kids event with the Stuttgart Fire Department. Again, that's going to be from 5:30 to 6:30 at the Court Square. They're going to have refreshments, and it's just going to be a good time.

0: and y'all, as always, Kelly Perry. Well, she's got three words for you.
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0: Get ready, y'all. Country superstar Lauren Elena is coming to Arkansas State for A-State football. So the very first home game of the season happens on September the 12th. 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
0: Ooh, I want one of those. Mm-hmm. Can you get me one of those?
3: Sure.
0: It's pink, right? 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
3: Yeah.
0: Those are cool. Morgan Wallen is giving back. He continues to do that. His Morgan Wallen Foundation has just donated over $38,000 to a Las Vegas high school so they can buy new instruments for their music program. And we love to share those stories about country superstars giving back. 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
8: Good morning, I'm Scotty Woodson from the EAB Ag Network with your EAB Early Morning Market Update. Let's recap the markets and how they closed last week. September corn 440 and 3 quarters down 5, with December corn 464 down 4 and a half. August soybeans at 1172 down 5 and a quarter. September soybeans 1173 quarters down 1 and a half. September wheat at 639 and a quarter down 24 and a quarter. December wheat at 657 and a half down 24. October cotton at 8050 up 109. December cotton at 8179 up 112. September rice at 1396 up 19 and a half, with November rice at 1439 and a half up 20. Moving on to livestock now, August live cattle 231.75 up 52 and a half. October live cattle 227.25 down 20. August feeder cattle 348.02 and a half up 155. September feeder cattle 343.77 and a half up 132 and a half. August lane hogs at 98.85 up 42 and a half, with October hogs at 84.85 up 150. That's your EAB Early Morning Market Update, and I'm Scotty Woodson. Have a great day.
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1: Hi, everyone. Hope your Monday is off to a fantastic start. We're enjoying sunshine early on today, and skies will be sunny through the afternoon. Highs today will be in the low 90s. Tonight, with clear skies, the low will be close to 70 degrees. Tomorrow for Tuesday will be sunny, a little hotter, with a high of 94 and definitely more humid. And then for Wednesday, sunshine and a high of 95. We've got a slight chance of a shower or storm Thursday night. From the Arkansas Now Weather Center, I'm meteorologist Laura Huckabee.
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97.3. Good morning. Well, let's see. We have August here already. I don't know how that happened, but at the beginning of every month, we like to take a look at what we've got to look forward to. In sports, you've got the NFL preseason kicking off. We've got college football kicking off. TV, we've got new seasons of Futurama and Ted Lasso, Reacher. Also in theaters, we've got Super Trooper 3, Paw Patrol movie as well. Just a lot of little things to look forward to, but you know, little things make things better, don't they? And of course, a ton of community events to be involved in.

0: 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Good morning. Well, look at our community calendar. We've got At the Call in Lone Oak and Prairie Counties. They are hosting an online foster care information meeting. So that's going to be at 7 o'clock tonight. You can sign up on The Call in Lone Oak and Prairie Counties Facebook page. So check that out if you're interested. Also, tomorrow, the city of DeWitt is hosting their Cool the Kids event with the Stuttgart Fire Department. Again, that's going to be from 5:30 to 6:30 at the Court Square. They're going to have refreshments, and it's just going to be a good time.
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5: Here is this hour's headlines from the Arkansas Now newsroom. The American Red Cross says blood donations across the country have fallen to a four-year summer low, prompting the organization to declare its second-ever national blood supply crisis. To find a blood drive in the natural state, visit redcrossblood.org. A federal grand jury indicted a 52-year-old Maplevale woman on two counts of smuggling more than three dozen freshwater clams from El Salvador into the U.S. Prosecutors say she sold the clams at Central Arkansas events and through social media, despite federal restrictions on shellfish imports. She has pleaded not guilty and is scheduled to stand trial August 31st. The Arkansas Department of Transportation has launched a new podcast called On the Dot. RDOT officials say the podcast will give listeners a behind-the-scenes look at transportation projects across the state, while sharing information about the agency's work and the transportation industry. From the Arkansas Now newsroom, I'm Kelly Conley.
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2: Hi, everyone. Hope your Monday is off to a fantastic start. We're enjoying sunshine early on today, and skies will be sunny through the afternoon. Highs today will be in the low 90s. Tonight, with clear skies, the low will be close to 70 degrees. Tomorrow for Tuesday will be sunny, a little hotter, with a high of 94 and definitely more humid. And then for Wednesday, sunshine and a high of 95. We've got a slight chance of a shower or storm Thursday night. From the Arkansas Now Weather Center, I'm meteorologist Laura Huckabee.
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97.3, good morning. I saw a new survey of parents found that just driving your kids to and from their school activities takes about 38 minutes every day. But that adds up to almost 7,000 minutes over a school year. Now, I feel like sometimes you love it, sometimes you don't love it so much, but soak it in. Before you know it, you're going to miss those kids screaming and fighting each other in the back of the van or whatever. Let's take a look at the forecast again. It looks like sunny and 90 today. Clear tonight, a low of 70. Warm tomorrow as well. Sunny and with highs in the mid-90s.

0: 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Believe me, I know it.
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5: Police in Florida arrested a 35-year-old man named Christopher Chiofalo and showed him a video of a burglary at a Cuban restaurant. Christopher looked at it and said, quote, "Oh, yeah, I broke into the business a while back. I thought it looked familiar. Yeah, that's me. You got me." Well, it probably helped that Christopher has a fairly close relationship with the authorities. He's been arrested nearly 20 times in the Miami-Dade County, mostly between the years of 2011 to 2013 and 2015 to 2021, and about half were alleged burglaries and robberies. He's facing charges for armed burglary, grand theft, and criminal mischief.
6: All right.
5: Speaking of fessing up to the crime you committed, Justin Timberlake admitted to being dyslexic.
6: Really?
5: Take a moment to let that in sink. Get it?
6: What?
5: Sink in. He's dyslexic.
7: Oh!
5: Brandon, come on.
6: Hey, I brought some booze for you today.
5: And there's even more proof that people are crazy. Jeez.
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9: Good morning. It's time for another Southeast Arkansas Spotlight. On the phone with us, we've got Dr. Elizabeth Hoskin again. Good morning.
10: Good morning.
9: Hey, we're so excited for all of the projects and outreach and things that you do for our community, but it's always one awesome thing after the other. And the next thing that you've got coming up is a Small Works on a Paper gallery show coming up around the corner. What can you tell us about that?
10: Well, it is hand-selected by a group of judges from all over the state. Some of the works are for sale. You would have to come see for yourself, but it's some beautiful pieces that would be worth your time to come check out.
9: I love that. And this is artwork that we can purchase, is that right?
10: Some of the pieces are for sale. They sure are.
9: Incredible. I think that's awesome to have local artwork. You know, people always want big, famous pieces, but I think local artwork is so important to have and keep and treasure as well. But what are the dates for the show?
10: Okay, the gallery is going to open August 5th, and we will be open Monday, Wednesday, and Thursday from 11 to 5. But as always, you can call the Art Center or email the Art Center and make an appointment, and I'll meet you up here to see.
9: Wonderful. And what is the cost for this?
10: It is free. It is free. This is a program that is put on by the Arkansas Heritage, and the Arkansas Arts Council. So they are wanting to get the word out that Arkansas is a pretty artsy state. And come see what we got.
9: That's right. Free is our favorite word. And that means there's no excuse for you not to check out all of the incredibly talented folks and artwork in our area. And, you know, we are so grateful and so lucky to have the Art Center at the Grand Prairie. I think a lot of people aren't taking advantage of it enough. So if you don't go regularly, you all really need to check this out. I just want to say, Dr. Hoskin, thank you so much for all that you do with the Grand Prairie Arts Center and all these wonderful exhibits and things that we have for our communities as well.
10: Yes, yes, thank you. And it's too hot. Come see us.
9: Yes, you've got air conditioning.
10: Yes, I've got good air conditioner. So come see us.
9: I love it. All right. Well, that's Dr. Elizabeth Hoskin, again, director at the Art Center of the Grand Prairie. So make sure that you stop by and check out the Small Works on Paper gallery show. Again, Dr. Elizabeth, thank you for your time.
10: Thank you so much.
9: That's this hour's Southeast Arkansas Spotlight, keeping Southeast Arkansas informed and connected.
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5: Hi, everyone. Hope your Monday is off to a fantastic start. We're enjoying sunshine early on today, and skies will be sunny through the afternoon. Highs today will be in the low 90s. Tonight, with clear skies, the low will be close to 70 degrees. Tomorrow for Tuesday will be sunny, a little hotter, with a high of 94 and definitely more humid. And then for Wednesday, sunshine and a high of 95. We've got a slight chance of a shower or storm Thursday night. From the Arkansas Now Weather Center, I'm meteorologist Laura Huckabee.
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2: Here's news this hour from the EAB newsroom. Arkansas Senator John Bozeman says it's time for Congress to pass a new farm bill, citing financial challenges facing farmers. Congress last passed a farm bill in 2018. Bozeman said he hopes the Senate can build on the momentum from the House as lawmakers consider the legislation. And the Arkansas Game and Fish Commission is preparing for the fall hunting season. Applications for AGFC permit-based dove fields opened on Saturday, August 1st, and will be accepted through August 15th. And 11 Arkansas students earned honors in the 2026 Soybean Science Challenge, a hands-on research competition focused on soybean production and agricultural sustainability. The program received 48 entries at regional science fairs, with 13 advancing to the Arkansas State Science and Engineering Fair. And Mid-Delta Health Systems will host an immunization day today from 1 to 5 p.m. at the Lions Clinic in Clarendon. Families can stop by for quick, no-wait immunizations to help children get caught up before school starts. Anyone receiving needed immunizations that day will be entered to win a $100 Visa gift card. For more information, you can call 870-747-3381. From the EAB Newsroom, I'm Hannah Campbell.
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97.3. Good morning. Thanks for starting your Monday with us. I hope you had a wonderful weekend. Enjoy that tax-free weekend. Taking a look at our National Day calendar. Today is National Watermelon Day. Oh, my goodness. I could eat my weight in watermelon, I'm telling you. And that's a lot, okay? Let's take a look at that forecast. It looks like sunny and 90 today. A low near 70 tonight. Sunny. Highs in the mid-90s tomorrow.

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Country 97.3. Good morning. Well, look at our community calendar. We've got At the Call in Lonoke and Prairie Counties. They are hosting an online foster care information meeting. So that's going to be at 7 o'clock tonight. You can sign up on The Call in Lonoke and Prairie Counties Facebook page. So check that out if you're interested. Also, tomorrow, the City of DeWitt is hosting their Cool the Kids event with the Stuttgart Fire Department. Again, that's going to be from 5:30 to 6:30 at the Court Square. They're going to have refreshments, and it's just going to be a good time.

0: All right, doing a big for you every morning. And y'all, as always, Kelly Perry. Well, she's got three words for you.
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0: Get ready, y'all. Country superstar Lauren Elena is coming to Arkansas State for A-State football. So the very first home game of the season happens on September the 12th, and we are doing a free pregame tailgate concert in Tailgate City outside of the stadium before the first home game. 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
3: Raising Cane's is teaming up with Megan Maroney. 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
0: Ooh, I want one of those. Mm-hmm. Can you get me one of those?
3: Sure.
0: It's pink, right? 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
0: Those are cool. Morgan Wallen is giving back. 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And we love to share those stories about country superstars giving back. 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
7: Hi, everyone. Hope your Monday is off to a fantastic start. We're enjoying sunshine early on today, and skies will be sunny through the afternoon. Highs today will be in the low 90s. Tonight, with clear skies, the low will be close to 70 degrees. Tomorrow for Tuesday will be sunny, a little hotter, with a high of 94 and definitely more humid. And then for Wednesday, sunshine and a high of 95. We've got a slight chance of a shower or storm Thursday night. From the Arkansas Now Weather Center, I'm meteorologist Laura Huckabee.
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97.3. Good morning. Well, let's see. We have August here already. I don't know how that happened, but at the beginning of every month, we like to take a look at what we've got to look forward to. In sports, you've got the NFL preseason kicking off. We've got college football kicking off. TV, we've got new seasons of Futurama and Ted Lasso, Reacher. Also in theaters, we've got Super Trooper 3, Paw Patrol movie as well. Just a lot of little things to look forward to, but you know, little things make things better, don't they? And of course, a ton of community events to be involved in.

0: 97.3. Good morning. Well, look at our community calendar. We've got At the Call in Lone Oak and Prairie Counties. They are hosting an online foster care information meeting. So that's going to be at 7 o'clock tonight. You can sign up on The Call in Lone Oak and Prairie Counties Facebook page. So check that out if you're interested. Also, tomorrow, the city of DeWitt is hosting their Cool the Kids event with the Stuttgart Fire Department. Again, that's going to be from 5:30 to 6:30 at the Court Square. They're going to have refreshments and it's just going to be a good time.
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4: Here is this hour's headlines from the Arkansas Now newsroom. Arkansas State Crime Lab officials announced a major milestone in digital evidence processing. For the first time in recent years, the lab's digital evidence section is now processing mobile devices as they're submitted, effectively eliminating a long-standing backlog that previously increased wait times of several months. Arkansas economic development officials say Heber Springs-based furniture manufacturer James & James will invest more than $9.4 million in a new state-of-the-art facility. The expansion is expected to create 49 new jobs over the next 4 years. A Jonesboro man who went viral for helping someone cross the street while dressed as Spider-Man is getting Hollywood treatment. Chris Helenthal attended the premiere of the new Spider-Man movie in Los Angeles last week after receiving an invitation from Sony Pictures. From the Arkansas Now newsroom, I'm Kelly Conley.
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9: Good morning. 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Arkansas got a triple-double from Jordan Smith Jr. to lead the Razorbacks to a

0: 98-58 win over reigning Canadian National Collegiate Champion Carleton University Saturday night in the Baja Mar Summer League. Smith finished with 20 points, 11 assists, and 11 rebounds. The Hogs will take on Columbia's Toros Del Valle today at 5. Meanwhile, fall camp begins this week across Arkansas. High schools across the state will hold their first practices of the preseason today, while Arkansas will start fall camp on Wednesday. And the St. Louis Cardinals avoided the sweep at the Toronto Blue Jays, winning Sunday's series finale 5-1. Jordan Walker drove in 2 runs. The Cardinals begin a series at the New York Yankees today at 6:05. With your EAB Sports, I'm Kara Ritchie.
1: Hi, everyone. Hope your Monday is off to a fantastic start. We're enjoying sunshine early on today, and skies will be sunny through the afternoon. Highs today will be in the low 90s. Tonight, with clear skies, the low will be close to 70 degrees. Tomorrow for Tuesday will be sunny, a little hotter, with a high of 94 and definitely more humid. And then for Wednesday, sunshine and a high of 95. We've got a slight chance of a shower or storm Thursday night. From the Arkansas Now Weather Center, I'm meteorologist Laura Huckabee.
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Good morning. I saw a new survey of parents found that just driving your kids to and from their school activities takes about 38 minutes every day, but that adds up to almost 7,000 minutes over a school year. Now, I feel like sometimes you love it, sometimes you don't love it so much, but soak it in. Before you know it, you're going to miss those kids screaming and fighting each other in the back of the van or whatever. Let's take a look at the forecast again. It looks like sunny and 90 today. Clear tonight, a low of 70. Warm tomorrow as well, sunny and with highs in the mid-90s.

0: 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Believe me, I know it.
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5: Police in Florida arrested a 35-year-old man named Christopher Chiofalo and showed him a video of a burglary at a Cuban restaurant. Christopher looked at it and said, quote, "Oh, yeah, I broke into the business a while back. I thought it looked familiar. Yeah, that's me. You got me." Well, it probably helped that Christopher has a fairly close relationship with the authorities. He's been arrested nearly 20 times in the Miami-Dade County, mostly between the years of 2011 to 2013 and 2015 to 2021, and about half were alleged burglaries and robberies. He's facing charges for armed burglary, grand theft, and criminal mischief.
6: All right.
5: Speaking of fessing up to the crime you committed, Justin Timberlake admitted to being dyslexic.
6: Really?
5: Take a moment to let that in sink. Get it?
6: What?
5: Sink in. He's dyslexic.
6: Oh!
5: Brandon, come on.
7: Hey, I brought some booze for you today.
5: And there's even more proof that people are crazy.
8: 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Here's another Southeast Arkansas Spotlight.
9: Good morning. It's time for another Southeast Arkansas Spotlight. On the phone, we've got Susan Kaplaner with Mid-Delta Health Systems, the outreach coordinator. Good morning.
10: Good morning. How are you?
9: I'm good. How are you?
10: Great, great. We are getting ready for our big back-to-school bash next Thursday, August the 6th. We are going to be, during the Clarendon Elementary School open house, we will be at our Lions Clinic, which is located there at the school, and we're going to be giving away backpacks filled with school supplies. These school supplies are for each grade. Like, we actually got the school lists.
9: Oh, wonderful.
10: Of what each grade needed. And we have them all separated out from kindergarten all the way through 12th grade. Now, I will say we don't have every single thing on that list, but we did our very best to get as much as we could. So we are excited about that. Like I said, it is during the Clarendon Elementary School open house, which is from 3 to 7 next Thursday, August the 6th. But if I was you, I would not wait till 7 o'clock because we may be out of backpacks by then.
9: I'm sure you will be, yeah.
10: Earlier the better.
9: Well, I tell you what, we just appreciate you, Susan, and everyone involved in outreach for always taking care of our community in so many different ways.
10: Thank you. Well, we that's what we're here for, and we're happy to do it.
9: Well, if someone has any questions about the backpack giveaway, school supply giveaway, how would they contact you, or where would they need to go for those details?
10: Sure. They can just call me at Mid-Delta's clinic in Clarendon, and that number is 870-747-3381. And again, my name is Susan Kaplaner, so they can just ask for me.
9: All right, Susan, thank you so much for your time this morning and what you do for our community. We appreciate you.
10: Thank you.
9: That's this hour's Southeast Arkansas Spotlight, keeping Southeast Arkansas informed and connected.
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14: Blessings. It's always a good thing to do the right thing and to teach our kids and friends to do the right thing too. Nemar Davalos is 8 years old. He attended a Houston Astros game and found a World Series ring. He gave it to his dad as a Father's Day present. The next day, his father saw a Facebook post about Ronaldo Munoz, who had lost his World Series ring at the park. He was a 23-year ballpark veteran, and the Astros had given it to him as a gift, as they did other ballpark employees. Neymar and Ray, the boy's father, immediately returned the ring to a grateful Munoz, who said, "I'm so glad they did the right thing. At the end of the day, it's the best thing you can ask for." So hats off to a young boy and his dad who did the right thing. What's one right action you could take today that would bring release to your soul and joy to another? Why not do it? I'm Pastor Brian Fink, and this is Insight for Living, presented by the First Methodist Church of Stuttgart, Arkansas.
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6: Hi, everyone. Hope your Monday is off to a fantastic start. We're enjoying sunshine early on today, and skies will be sunny through the afternoon. Highs today will be in the low 90s. Tonight, with clear skies, the low will be close to 70 degrees. Tomorrow for Tuesday will be sunny, a little hotter, with a high of 94 and definitely more humid. And then for Wednesday, sunshine and a high of 95. We've got a slight chance of a shower or storm Thursday night. From the Arkansas Now Weather Center, I'm meteorologist Laura Huckabee.
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2: Here's news this hour from the EAB newsroom. Arkansas Senator John Bozeman says it's time for Congress to pass a new farm bill, citing financial challenges facing farmers. Congress last passed a farm bill in 2018. Bozeman says he hopes the Senate can build on the momentum from the House as lawmakers consider the legislation. And the Art Center of the Grand Prairie will showcase artwork from across Arkansas during its Small Works on Paper Gallery show. The exhibit features a collection of artwork created by artists from around the state. Dr. Elizabeth Hoskin, director of the Art Center of the Grand Prairie, says each piece in the exhibit was selected through a competitive judging process.
3: Some of the works are for sale. You would have to come see for yourself, but it's some beautiful pieces that would be worth your time to come check out.
2: The exhibit will be open Mondays, Wednesdays, and Thursdays from 11 a.m. to 5 p.m. from August 5th through August 27th. 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

Country 97.3. Good morning. Thanks for starting your Monday with us. I hope you had a wonderful weekend. Enjoy that tax-free weekend. Taking a look at our National Day calendar. Today is National Watermelon Day. Oh, my goodness. I could eat my weight in watermelon, I'm telling you. And that's a lot, okay? Let's take a look at that forecast. It looks like sunny and 90 today. A low near 70 tonight. Sunny. Highs in the mid-90s tomorrow.

Country 97.3. Good morning. Well, look at our community calendar. We've got At the Call in Lone Oak and Prairie Counties. They are hosting an online foster care information meeting. So that's going to be at 7 o'clock tonight. You can sign up on The Call in Lone Oak and Prairie Counties Facebook page. So check that out if you're interested. Also, tomorrow, the City of DeWitt is hosting their Cool the Kids event with the Stuttgart Fire Department. Again, that's going to be from 5:30 to 6:30 at the Court Square. They're going to have refreshments, and it's just going to be a good time.

0: doing it big for you every morning. And y'all, as always, Kelly Perry. Well, she's got three words for you.
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0: Get ready, y'all. Country superstar Lauren Elena is coming to Arkansas State for A-State football. So the very first home game of the season happens on September the 12th, and we are doing a free pregame tailgate concert in Tailgate City outside of the stadium before the first home game. 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You can find out more about all of that at astateredwolves.com/concert.
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0: Ooh, I want one of those. Mm-hmm. Can you get me one of those?
3: Sure.
0: It's pink, right? 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
3: Yeah.
0: Those are cool. Morgan Wallen is giving back. He continues to do that. His Morgan Wallen Foundation has just donated over $38,000 to a Las Vegas high school so they can buy new instruments for their music program. And we love to share those stories about country superstars giving back. 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
6: 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I used to disagree with that statement until I read the Bible, where God says, if you keep all my Ten Commandments all your life, hey, you're in. Have you ever heard of the Ten Commandments? They haven't been in our schools or public places for the past 40 years. Let me give you the Arkansas County version, personalized. I call it the Ten Commandment Challenge. Here are the commandments, 1 through 5. I will love the Lord God and worship no other gods. I will not make any idols. I will never talk bad about God or use his name in vain. I worship the Lord every Saturday or Sunday. Will always obey and honor my parents. Wow, I failed that test miserably. God knew we couldn't obey all these commandments. That's why Jesus took on the cross and were crucified with him. He paid our sin debt. From Genesis to Revelation, the Bible screams out, trust Jesus for your salvation. Your promise to go to heaven, my favorite verse, Romans 10:13. For whosoever shall call upon the name of the Lord will be saved. I did. I hope you will too. This is Donnelly Ruffin, pastor of Faith Baptist Church in DeWitt, inviting you to join us at 9:30 each Sunday morning. Faith Baptist Church, where friends tell friends about Christ.
7: Hi, everyone. Hope your Monday is off to a fantastic start. We're enjoying sunshine early on today, and skies will be sunny through the afternoon. Highs today will be in the low 90s. Tonight, with clear skies, the low will be close to 70 degrees. Tomorrow for Tuesday will be sunny, a little hotter, with a high of 94 and definitely more humid. And then for Wednesday, sunshine and a high of 95. We've got a slight chance of a shower or storm Thursday night. From the Arkansas Now Weather Center, I'm meteorologist Laura Huckabee.
4: Wings over the prairie? Sure. How about country over the prairie? That's us, Country 97.3.

morning. Well, let's see. We have August here already. I don't know how that happened, but at the beginning of every month, we like to take a look at what we've got to look forward to. In sports, you've got the NFL preseason kicking off. We've got college football kicking off. TV, we've got new seasons of Futurama and Ted Lasso, Reacher. Also in theaters, we've got Super Trooper 3, Paw Patrol movie as well. Just a lot of little things to look forward to, but you know, little things make things better, don't they? And of course, a ton of community events to be involved in.

0: 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Good morning. Well, look at our community calendar. We've got At the Call in Lone Oak and Prairie Counties. They are hosting an online foster care information meeting. So that's going to be at 7 o'clock tonight. You can sign up on The Call in Lone Oak and Prairie Counties Facebook page. So check that out if you're interested. Also, tomorrow, the City of DeWitt is hosting their Cool the Kids event with the Stuttgart Fire Department. Again, that's going to be from 5:30 to 6:30 at the Court Square. They're going to have refreshments and it's just going to be a good time.
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2: Here is this hour's headlines from the Arkansas Now Newsroom. Arkansas Attorney General Tim Griffin joined attorneys general from 49 other states and territories in urging the Federal Communications Commission to strengthen rules aimed at stopping illegal robocalls. The bipartisan coalition is asking phone companies to better verify customers' identities and monitor high-risk accounts to help prevent scam calls and text messages. U.S. Senator John Bozeman of Arkansas has introduced bipartisan legislation creating a voluntary federal grant program to encourage states to provide at least 6 weeks of partially paid family and medical leave. The proposal would support leave for the birth or adoption of a child, a serious family illness, or a worker's own serious medical condition. Arkansas Department of Health officials said that county health units are available to help families with required shots, shot records, and birth certificates going into the new school year. Arkansas health units are in every Arkansas county. From the Arkansas Now Newsroom, I'm Kelly Conley.
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2: Good morning. This is Kara Ritchie with your sports report on the EAB Sports Network. Arkansas got a triple-double from Jordan Smith Jr. to lead the Razorbacks to a 98-58 win over reigning Canadian National Collegiate Champion Carleton University Saturday night in the Baja Mar Summer League. Smith finished with 20 points, 11 assists, and 11 rebounds. The Hogs will take on Columbia's Toros Del Valle today at 5. Meanwhile, fall camp begins this week across Arkansas. High schools across the state will hold their first practices of the preseason today, while Arkansas will start fall camp on Wednesday. And the St. Louis Cardinals avoided the sweep at the Toronto Blue Jays, winning Sunday's series finale 5-1. Jordan Walker drove in two runs. The Cardinals begin a series at the New York Yankees today at 6:05. With your EAB Sports, I'm Kara Ritchie.
3: Hi, everyone. Hope your Monday is off to a fantastic start. We're enjoying sunshine early on today, and skies will be sunny through the afternoon. Highs today will be in the low 90s. Tonight, with clear skies, the low will be close to 70 degrees. Tomorrow for Tuesday will be sunny, a little hotter, with a high of 94 and definitely more humid. And then for Wednesday, sunshine and a high of 95. We've got a slight chance of a shower or storm Thursday night. From the Arkansas Now Weather Center, I'm meteorologist Laura Huckabee.
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97.3, good morning. I saw a new survey of parents found that just driving your kids to and from their school activities takes about 38 minutes every day, but that adds up to almost 7,000 minutes over a school year. Now, I feel like sometimes you love it, sometimes you don't love it so much, but soak it in. Before you know it, you're going to miss those kids screaming and fighting each other in the back of the van or whatever. Let's take a look at the forecast again. It looks like sunny and 90 today. Clear tonight, a low of 70. Warm tomorrow as well, sunny and with highs in the mid-90s.

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3: Police in Florida arrested a 35-year-old man named Christopher Chiofalo and showed him a video of a burglary at a Cuban restaurant. Christopher looked at it and said, quote, "Oh, yeah, I broke into the business a while back. I thought it looked familiar. Yeah, that's me. You got me." Well, it probably helped that Christopher has a fairly close relationship with the authorities. He's been arrested nearly 20 times in the Miami-Dade County, mostly between the years of 2011 to 2013 and 2015 to 2021, and about half were alleged burglaries and robberies. He's facing charges for armed burglary, grand theft, and criminal mischief.
4: All right.
3: Speaking of fessing up to the crime you committed, Justin Timberlake admitted to being dyslexic.
4: Really?
3: Take a moment to let that in sink. Get it?
4: What?
3: Sink in. He's dyslexic.
4: Oh!
3: Brandon, come on.
5: Hey, I brought some booze for you today.
3: And there's even more proof that people are crazy. Jeez.
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7: Good morning. 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We're on the phone with Stuttgart Chamber of Commerce Director of Communications and Events, Logan Mollick. Good morning.
8: Good morning.
7: Hey, I know you guys have another wonderful event coming up. An education appreciation luncheon. And if there's ever someone that needs to be appreciated, we know it's our educators. Can you tell us about that?
8: That is so true. Yes, we have the education appreciation luncheon coming up on August 5th, presented by Kiwanis Club of Stuttgart. And this event we do every year, and it is to kick off the school year. And like you said, just honor the area educators and staff. They have a very important job, and we want to make sure that they feel appreciated before school start.
7: Absolutely. So can anyone in the community come to this?
8: Yes, absolutely. Tickets are on sale now. They are $15 each, and that price covers your lunch as well as an educator's. We invite all staff and teachers from all the schools, so public, private, the Phillips Community College, everyone is invited, and they attend for free. So your ticket purchase is going to help us cover the cost of those educators and employees' tickets.
7: My goodness.
8: 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We're going to have some grant and award presentations and obviously the meal. And we do hope that you'll join us. You know, we want to thank these folks for what they do all year long.
7: So if someone is interested in more details, where would they go?
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7: All right. So again, the date for this is August the 5th at the Grand Prairie Center. And Logan, thank you so much for your time, everything that you do. We are certainly looking forward to celebrating our educators.
8: Thank you for having me.
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12: Hi, everyone. Hope your Monday is off to a fantastic start. We're enjoying sunshine early on today, and skies will be sunny through the afternoon. Highs today will be in the low 90s. Tonight, with clear skies, the low will be close to 70 degrees. Tomorrow for Tuesday will be sunny, a little hotter, with a high of 94 and definitely more humid. And then for Wednesday, sunshine and a high of 95. We've got a slight chance of a shower or storm Thursday night. From the Arkansas Now Weather Center, I'm meteorologist Laura Huckabee.
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2: Here is this hour's news from the EAB Newsroom. The Art Center of the Grand Prairie will showcase artwork from across Arkansas during its Small Works on Paper gallery show. Art Center Director Dr. Elizabeth Hoskin said the exhibit features a juried collection of artwork created by artists from around the state.
3: Some of the works are for sale. 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
2: The exhibit will be open Mondays, Wednesdays, and Thursdays from 11 a.m. to 5 p.m. from August 5th through August 27th. Admission is free. The City of DeWitt will host a Cool the Kids event this Tuesday, August 4th from 5:30 to 6:30 p.m. at Court Square. The Stuttgart Fire Department will help kids cool off, and Summit Utilities will provide free refreshments. The American Red Cross says blood donations across the country have fallen to a four-year summer low, prompting the organization to declare its second-ever national blood supply crisis. 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Arkansas health units are in every Arkansas county. The Arkansas Single Parent Scholarship Fund will accept applications for fall 2026 scholarships through September 1st. 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From the EAB Newsroom, I'm Kelly Conley.
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6: Sunny with a high of 90 this afternoon. Tonight, clear skies with a low near 70. And Tuesday, sunny with highs in the mid-90s. That's your forecast from your EAB Weather Center.
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1: name. Here is this hour's headlines from the Arkansas Now newsroom. State Representative Austin McCollum was arrested Saturday and booked into the Benton County Jail on a charge of third-degree domestic battery. House Speaker Brian Evans called on McCollum to resign and removed him from House leadership roles. Governor Sarah Huckabee Sanders and Lieutenant Governor Leslie Rutledge have also urged him to resign. Federal officials have denied requests to extend the waiver for the state's Our Home Medicaid expansion program, putting health coverage for more than 200,000 low-income Arkansans in jeopardy. State officials say they're working with the Centers for Medicare and Medicaid Services on a temporary extension to prevent disruptions in coverage while changes to the program are finalized. The Arkansas Single Parent Scholarship Fund will accept applications for fall 2026 scholarships through September 1st. 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
9: 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From the EAB Weather Center.
10: Sunny with a high of 90 this afternoon. Tonight, clear skies with a low near 70. And Tuesday, sunny with highs in the mid-90s. That's your forecast from your EAB Weather Center.
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1: Good morning, I'm Kate Morgan from the EAB Ag Network with your EAB opening farm market report. September corn at 440 and a half, down a quarter. December down a half at 463 and a half. August soybean.

0: At 11:65 and a half, down 6.5, with September down 6 at 11:64 3/4. September wheat at 6:40 and a half, up 1 1/4, with December up 1.5 at 6:59. October cotton at 79.74, down 76, with December down 109 at 80.70. And September rice at 14.04, up 8, with November up 7 at 14.46. In the livestock complex, August live cattle at 233.35, up 160. October up 183 at 229.08. August feeder cattle at 350.78, up 275, with September up 350 at 247.28. And August lean hogs at 98.20, down 65. October down 63 at 84.23. 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
0: Sunny with a high of 90 this afternoon. Tonight, clear skies with a low near 70. And Tuesday, sunny with highs in the mid-90s. That's your forecast from your EAB Weather Center.
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2: Here is this hour's news from the EAB Newsroom. The Art Center of the Grand Prairie will showcase artwork from across Arkansas during its Small Works on Paper gallery show. Art Center Director Dr. Elizabeth Hoskin said the exhibit features a juried collection of artwork created by artists from around the state.
3: Some of the works are for sale. You would have to come see for yourself, but it's some beautiful pieces that would be worth your time to come check out.
2: The exhibit will be open Mondays, Wednesdays, and Thursdays from 11 a.m. to 5 p.m. from August 5th through August 27th. Admission is free. The City of DeWitt will host a Cool the Kids event this Tuesday, August 4th from 5:30 to 6:30 p.m. at Court Square. The Stuttgart Fire Department will help kids cool off, and Summit Utilities will provide free refreshments. The American Red Cross says blood donations across the country have fallen to a four-year summer low, prompting the organization to declare its second-ever national blood supply crisis. 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Arkansas Department of Health officials said that county health units are available to help families with required shots, shot records, and birth certificates going into the new school year. Arkansas health units are in every Arkansas county. The Arkansas Single Parent Scholarship Fund will accept applications for fall 2026 scholarships through September 1st. Single parents pursuing college degrees or workforce training are encouraged to apply at aspsf.org. From the EAB Newsroom, I'm Kelly Conley.
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5: Sunny with a high of 90 this afternoon. Tonight, clear skies with a low near 70, and Tuesday, sunny with highs in the mid-90s. That's your forecast from your EAB Weather Center.
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4: Here's the latest from the Arkansas On Down newsroom. State Representative Austin McCullum was arrested Saturday and booked into the Benton County Jail on a charge of third-degree domestic battery. House Speaker Brian Evans called on McCullum to resign and remove himself from House leadership roles. Governor Sarah Huckabee Sanders and Lieutenant Governor Leslie Rutledge have also urged him to resign. Federal officials have denied requests to extend the waiver for the state's AR Home Medicaid expansion program, putting health coverage for more than 200,000 low-income Arkansans in jeopardy. State officials say they're working with the Centers for Medicare and Medicaid Services on a temporary extension to prevent disruptions in coverage while changes to the program are finalized. Arkansas Department of Health officials said that county health units are available to help families with required shots, shot records, and birth certificates going into the new school year. Arkansas health units are at every Arkansas county. From the Arkansas Now newsroom, I'm Cade Carlton.
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11: Sunny with a high of 90 this afternoon. Tonight, clear skies with a low near 70. And Tuesday, sunny with highs in the mid-90s. That's your forecast from your EAB Weather Center.
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3: I'm Kate Morgan with the EAB Ag Network with your EAB Midday Farm Market Report. September corn at 442 and three quarters up two, with December up 1.5 at 465 and a half. August soybeans at 1168 and a quarter, down 3 3/4, with September down 2 3/4 at 1168. September wheat at 641 and three quarters up 2.5. December also up 2.5 at 660. October cotton at 79.68, down 82. December down 71 at 8108. And September rice at 1405 up 9, November also up 9 at 1448. In the livestock complex, August live cattle at 233 up 125, with October up 183 at 229.08. August feeder cattle at 351.

0: 105 up 303 with September up 363 at 347.40. And August lean hogs at 98.43 down 43 with October down 25 at 84.60. That's your midday farm market report from your EAB Ag Network. Have a great day.
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0: Sunny with a high of 90 this afternoon. Tonight, clear skies with a low near 70, and Tuesday, sunny with highs in the mid-90s. That's your forecast from your EAB Weather Center.
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2: Here is this hour's news from the EAB Newsroom. The Art Center of the Grand Prairie will showcase artwork from across Arkansas during its Small Works on Paper gallery show. Art Center Director Dr. Elizabeth Hoskin said the exhibit features a juried collection of artwork created by artists from around the state.
3: Some of the works are for sale. You would have to come see for yourself, but it's some beautiful pieces that would be worth your time to come check out.
2: The exhibit will be open Mondays, Wednesdays, and Thursdays from 11 a.m. to 5 p.m. from August 5th through August 27th. Admission is free. The City of DeWitt will host a Cool the Kids event this Tuesday, August 4th from 5:30 to 6:30 p.m. at Court Square. The Stuttgart Fire Department will help kids cool off, and Summit Utilities will provide free refreshments. The American Red Cross says blood donations across the country have fallen to a four-year summer low, prompting the organization to declare its second-ever national blood supply crisis. 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Arkansas Department of Health officials said that county health units are available to help families with required shots, shot records, and birth certificates going into the new school year. Arkansas health units are in every Arkansas county. The Arkansas Single Parent Scholarship Fund will accept applications for fall 2026 scholarships through September 1st. 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From the EAB Newsroom, I'm Kelly Conley.
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8: Sunny with a high of 90 this afternoon. Tonight, clear skies with a low near 70. And Tuesday, sunny with highs in the mid-90s. That's your forecast from your EAB Weather Center.
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8: Sunny with a high of 90 this afternoon. Tonight, clear skies with a low near 70. And Tuesday, sunny with highs in the mid-90s. That's your forecast from your EAB Weather Center.
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0: longstanding backlog that previously increased wait times of several months. The Arkansas Department of Transportation has launched a new podcast called On the Dot. AR Dot officials say the podcast will give listeners a behind-the-scenes look at transportation projects across the state while sharing information about the agency's work and transportation industry. U.S. Senator John Bozeman of Arkansas has introduced bipartisan legislation creating a voluntary federal grant program to encourage states to provide at least 6 weeks of partially paid family and medical leave. The proposal would support leave for the birth or adoption of a child, a serious family illness, or a worker's own serious medical condition. From the Arkansas Now Newsroom, I'm Cade Carlton.
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6: Sunny with a high of 90 this afternoon. Tonight, clear skies with a low near 70. And Tuesday, sunny with highs in the mid-90s. That's your forecast from your EAB Weather Center.
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2: Here is this hour's news from the EAB Newsroom. The Art Center of the Grand Prairie will showcase artwork from across Arkansas during its Small Works on Paper gallery show. Art Center Director Dr. Elizabeth Hoskin said the exhibit features a juried collection of artwork created by artists from around the state.
3: Some of the works are for sale. You would have to come see for yourself, but it's some beautiful pieces that would be worth your time to come check out.
2: The exhibit will be open Mondays, Wednesdays, and Thursdays from 11 a.m. to 5 p.m. from August 5th through August 27th. Admission is free. The City of DeWitt will host a Cool the Kids event this Tuesday, August 4th from 5:30 to 6:30 p.m. at Court Square. The Stuttgart Fire Department will help kids cool off, and Summit Utilities will provide free refreshments. The American Red Cross says blood donations across the country have fallen to a four-year summer low, prompting the organization to declare its second-ever national blood supply crisis. 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Arkansas Department of Health officials said that county health units are available to help families with required shots, shot records, and birth certificates going into the new school year. Arkansas health units are in every Arkansas county. The Arkansas Single Parent Scholarship Fund will accept applications for fall 2026 scholarships through September 1st. 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From the EAB Newsroom, I'm Kelly Conley.
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7: 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Sunny with a high of 90 this afternoon. Tonight, clear skies with a low near 70. And Tuesday, sunny with highs in the mid-90s. That's your forecast from your EAB Weather Center.
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2: Hogs down, everything else up. Good afternoon, I'm Scotty Woodson on the EAB Ag Network with your EAB Noon Market Report. September corn at 446 and 3/4 up 6, with December corn at 469 and a half up 5 1/2. August soybeans 1173 and a half up 1 1/2. September soybeans 1173 and a quarter up 2 1/2. September wheat at 648 and 3/4 up 9 1/2, with December wheat at 667 and a quarter up 9 3/4. October cotton at 81.35 up 85, with December cotton at 82.12 up 33. September rice 14.23 up 27 cents. November rice at 14.68 and a half up 29. Moving on to livestock now. August live cattle 232.32 and a half up 57 and a half. October live cattle 227.92 and a half up 67 and a half. August feeder cattle 348.35 up 32 and a half. September feeder cattle 344.40 up 62 and a half. August lane hogs at 97.67 and a half down 117 and a half. With October hogs at 83.42 and a half down 142 and a half. That's your EAB Noon Market Report, and I'm Scotty Woodson. 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
7: Sunny with a high of 90 this afternoon. Tonight, clear skies with a low near 70, and Tuesday sunny with highs in the mid 90s. That's your forecast from your EAB Weather Center.
1: 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Sure. How about country over the prairie? 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

0: viral for helping someone cross the street while dressed as Spider-Man is getting Hollywood treatment. Chris Hellenthal attended the premiere of the new Spider-Man movie in Los Angeles last week after receiving an invitation from Sony Pictures. And federal officials have denied requests to extend the waiver for the state's ARO Medicaid expansion program, putting health coverage for more than 200,000 low-income Arkansans in jeopardy. State officials say they're working with the Centers for Medicare and Medicaid Services on a temporary extension to prevent disruptions in coverage while changes to the program are finalized. From the Arkansas Now Newsroom, I'm Kate Carlton.
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9: Sunny with a high of 90 this afternoon. Tonight, clear skies with a low near 70, and Tuesday, sunny with highs in the mid-90s. That's your forecast from your EAB Weather Center.
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2: Here is this hour's news from the EAB Newsroom. The Art Center of the Grand Prairie will showcase artwork from across Arkansas during its Small Works on Paper Gallery show. Art Center Director Dr. Elizabeth Hoskin said the exhibit features a juried collection of artwork created by artists from around the state.
3: Some of the works are for sale. You would have to come see for yourself, but it's some beautiful pieces that would be worth your time to come check out.
2: The exhibit will be open Mondays, Wednesdays, and Thursdays from 11 a.m. to 5 p.m. from August 5th through August 27th. Admission is free. The City of DeWitt will host a Cool the Kids event this Tuesday, August 4th from 5:30 to 6:30 p.m. at Court Square. The Stuttgart Fire Department will help kids cool off, and Summit Utilities will provide free refreshments. The American Red Cross says blood donations across the country have fallen to a four-year summer low, prompting the organization to declare its second-ever national blood supply crisis. To find a blood drive in the natural state, visit redcrossblood.org. Arkansas Department of Health officials said that county health units are available to help families with required shots, shot records, and birth certificates going into the new school year. Arkansas health units are in every Arkansas county. The Arkansas Single Parent Scholarship Fund will accept applications for fall 2026 scholarships through September 1st. Single parents pursuing college degrees or workforce training are encouraged to apply at aspsf.org. From the EAB Newsroom, I'm Kelly Conley.
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6: Sunny with a high of 90 this afternoon. Tonight, clear skies with a low near 70, and Tuesday sunny with highs in the mid-90s. That's your forecast from your EAB Weather Center.
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7: Sunny with a high of 90 this afternoon. Tonight, clear skies with a low near 70. And Tuesday, sunny with highs in the mid-90s. That's your forecast from your EAB Weather Center.
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1: Here's the latest from the Arkansas Now newsroom. State Representative Austin McCullum was arrested Saturday and booked into the Benton

0: Changes to the program are finalized. Arkansas Department of Health officials said that county health units are available to help families with required shots, shot records, and birth certificates going into the new school year. Arkansas health units are at every Arkansas county. From the Arkansas Now Newsroom, I'm Cade Carlton.
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5: Sunny with a high of 90 this afternoon. Tonight, clear skies with a low near 70. And Tuesday, sunny with highs in the mid-90s. That's your forecast from your EAB Weather Center.
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2: Here is this hour's news from the EAB Newsroom. The Art Center of the Grand Prairie will showcase artwork from across Arkansas during its Small Works on Paper Gallery show. Art Center Director Dr. Elizabeth Hoskin said the exhibit features a juried collection of artwork created by artists from around the state.
3: Some of the works are for sale. You would have to come see for yourself, but it's some beautiful pieces that would be worth your time to come check out.
2: The exhibit will be open Mondays, Wednesdays, and Thursdays from 11 a.m. to 5 p.m. from August 5th through August 27th. Admission is free. The City of DeWitt will host a Cool the Kids event this Tuesday, August 4th from 5:30 to 6:30 p.m. at Court Square. The Stuttgart Fire Department will help kids cool off, and Summit Utilities will provide free refreshments. The American Red Cross says blood donations across the country have fallen to a four-year summer low, prompting the organization to declare its second-ever national blood supply crisis. 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Arkansas Department of Health officials said that county health units are available to help families with required shots, shot records, and birth certificates going into the new school year. Arkansas health units are in every Arkansas county. The Arkansas Single Parent Scholarship Fund will accept applications for fall 2026 scholarships through September 1st. 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From the EAB Newsroom, I'm Kelly Conley.
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6: Sunny with a high of 90 this afternoon. Tonight, clear skies with a low near 70, and Tuesday sunny with highs in the mid-90s. That's your forecast from your EAB Weather Center.
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2: Here are the latest headlines from the Arkansas Now newsroom. Federal officials have denied requests to extend the waiver for the state's Our Home Medicaid expansion program, putting health coverage for more than 200,000 low-income Arkansans in jeopardy. State officials say they're working with the Centers for Medicare and Medicaid Services on a temporary extension to prevent disruptions in coverage while changes to the program are finalized. State Representative Austin McCollum was arrested Saturday and booked into the Benton County Jail on a charge of third-degree domestic battery. House Speaker Brian Evans called on McCollum to resign and removed him from House leadership roles. Governor Sarah Huckabee Sanders and Lieutenant Governor Leslie Rutledge have also urged him to resign. And a Jonesboro man who went viral for helping someone cross the street while dressed as Spider-Man is getting Hollywood treatment. Chris Helenthal attended the premiere of the new Spider-Man movie in Los Angeles last week after receiving an invitation from Sony Pictures. From the Arkansas Now newsroom, I'm Scotty Woodson.
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5: Sunny with a high of 90 this afternoon. Tonight, clear skies with a low near 70. And Tuesday, sunny with highs in the mid-90s. That's your forecast from your EAB Weather Center.
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1: Livestock prices down. Hello, I'm Scotty Woodson on the EAB Ag Network with your EAB Market Countdown. September corn 449 1/4, up 8.5. Wendy December corn 472 1/2, up 8.5. August soybeans 1168 3/4, down 3 1/4. With September soybeans 1173 3/4, up 3. September wheat at 651, up 11 3/4. December wheat at 669 1/4, up 11 3/4. October cotton at 81.35, up 85. December cotton at 82.57, up 78. September ice 1417 1/2, up 21 1/2. November ice at 1460 1/2, up 21. Moving on to livestock now. August live cattle at 231.10, down 65. October live cattle at 226.72 1/2, down 52 1/2. August feeder cattle at 347.82 1/2, down 20. September feeder cattle at 342.55, down 122 1/2. August lane hogs at 97.52 1/2, down 132 1/2. With October hogs at 83.67 1/2, down 117 1/2. That's your EAB Market Countdown, and I'm Scotty Woodson. Have a great day.
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6: Your weather every 20 minutes, guaranteed, from the EAB Weather Center.
7: Sunny with a high of 90 this afternoon. Tonight, clear skies with a low near 70, and Tuesday, sunny with highs in the mid-90s. That's your forecast from your EAB Weather Center.
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2: Here is this hour's news from the EAB Newsroom. The Art Center of the Grand Prairie will showcase artwork from across Arkansas during its Small Works on Paper Gallery show. Art Center Director Dr. Elizabeth Hoskin said the exhibit features a juried collection of artwork created by artists from around the state.
3: Some of the works are for sale. You would have to come see for yourself, but it's some beautiful pieces that would be worth your time to come check out.
2: The exhibit will be open Mondays, Wednesdays, and Thursdays from 11 a.m. to 5 p.m. from August 5th through August 27th. Admission is free. The City of DeWitt will host a Cool the Kids event this Tuesday, August 4th from 5:30 to 6:30 p.m. at Court Square. The Stuttgart Fire Department will help kids cool off, and Summit Utilities will provide free refreshments. The American Red Cross says blood donations across the country have fallen to a four-year summer low, prompting the organization to declare its second-ever national blood supply crisis. 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Arkansas Department of Health officials said that county health units are available to help families with required shots, shot records, and birth certificates going into the new school year. Arkansas health units are in every Arkansas county. The Arkansas Single Parent Scholarship Fund will accept applications for fall 2026 scholarships through September 1st. 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From the EAB Newsroom, I'm Kelly Conley.
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4: Sunny with a high of 90 this afternoon. Tonight, clear skies with a low near 70, and Tuesday sunny with highs in the mid-90s. That's your forecast from your EAB Weather Center.
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1: Here are the latest headlines in the Arkansas Now newsroom. A federal grand jury has indicted a 52-year-old Mabelville woman on two counts of smuggling more than three dozen freshwater clams from El Salvador into the United States. Prosecutors say she sold the clams at Central Arkansas events and through social media, despite federal restrictions on shellfish imports. She has pleaded not guilty and is scheduled to stand trial August 31st. The Arkansas Department of Health officials said the county health units are available to help families with required shots, shot records, and birth certificates going into the new school year. Arkansas health units are in every Arkansas county. U.S. Senator John Bozeman of Arkansas has introduced bipartisan legislation creating a voluntary federal grant program to encourage states to provide at least 6 weeks of partially paid family and medical leave. The proposal would support leave for the birth or adoption of a child, a serious family illness, or a worker's own serious medical condition. From the Arkansas Now newsroom, I'm Scotty Woodson.
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8: Sunny with a high of 90 this afternoon. Tonight, clear skies with a low near 70. And Tuesday, sunny with highs in the mid-90s. That's your forecast from your EAB Weather Center.
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0: 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August lean hogs at 97.52.5, down 132.5. With October hogs at 83.67.5, down 117.5. 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Have a great day.
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6: Sunny with a high of 90 this afternoon. Tonight, clear skies with a low near 70. And Tuesday, sunny with highs in the mid-90s. That's your forecast from your EAB Weather Center.
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2: Here is this hour's news from the EAB Newsroom. The Art Center of the Grand Prairie will showcase artwork from across Arkansas during its Small Works on Paper gallery show. Art Center Director Dr. Elizabeth Hoskin said the exhibit features a juried collection of artwork created by artists from around the state.
3: Some of the works are for sale. You would have to come see for yourself, but it's some beautiful pieces that would be worth your time to come check out.
2: The exhibit will be open Mondays, Wednesdays, and Thursdays from 11 a.m. to 5 p.m. from August 5th through August 27th. Admission is free. The City of DeWitt will host a Cool the Kids event this Tuesday, August 4th from 5:30 to 6:30 p.m. at Court Square. The Stuttgart Fire Department will help kids cool off, and Summit Utilities will provide free refreshments. The American Red Cross says blood donations across the country have fallen to a four-year summer low, prompting the organization to declare its second-ever national blood supply crisis. 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Arkansas Department of Health officials said that county health units are available to help families with required shots, shot records, and birth certificates going into the new school year. Arkansas health units are in every Arkansas county. The Arkansas Single Parent Scholarship Fund will accept applications for fall 2026 scholarships through September 1st. 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From the EAB Newsroom, I'm Kelly Conley.
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11: 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From the EAB Weather Center.
12: Clear skies for tonight, down to 70 for the low. Sunny and hot for tomorrow, high of 96. Heat index as high as 102. That's your forecast from the EAB Weather Center.
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1: Here's the hour's headlines from the Arkansas Now newsroom. State Representative Austin McCollum was arrested Saturday and booked into the Benton County Jail on a charge of third-degree domestic battery. House Speaker Brian Evans called on McCollum to resign and removed him from House leadership roles. Governor Sarah Huckabee Sanders and Lieutenant Governor Leslie Rutledge have also urged him to resign. And federal officials have denied requests to extend the waiver for the state's R-Home Medicaid expansion program, putting health coverage for more than 200,000 low-income Arkansans in jeopardy. State officials say they're working with the Centers for Medicare and Medicaid Services on a temporary extension to prevent disruptions in coverage while changes to the program are finalized. And the Arkansas Single Parent Scholarship Fund will accept applications for fall 2026 scholarships through September 1st. You can apply at aspsf.org. From the Arkansas Now newsroom, I'm Hannah Campbell.
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6: Your weather every 20 minutes guaranteed from the EAB Weather Center.
7: Clear skies for tonight, down to 70 for the low. Sunny and hot for tomorrow, high of 96. Heat index as high as 102. That's your forecast from the EAB Weather Center.
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2: Here is this hour's news from the EAB Newsroom. The Art Center of the Grand Prairie will showcase artwork from across Arkansas during its Small Works on Paper gallery show. Art Center Director Dr. Elizabeth Hoskin said the exhibit features a juried collection of artwork created by artists from around the state.
3: Some of the works are for sale. You would have to come see for yourself, but it's some beautiful pieces that would be worth your time to come check out.
2: The exhibit will be open Mondays, Wednesdays, and Thursdays from 11 a.m. to 5 p.m. from August 5th through August 27th. Admission is free. The City of DeWitt will host a Cool the Kids event this Tuesday, August 4th from 5:30 to 6:30 p.m. at Court Square. The Stuttgart Fire Department will help kids cool off, and Summit Utilities will provide free refreshments. The American Red Cross says blood donations across the country have fallen to a four-year summer low, prompting the organization to declare its second-ever national blood supply crisis. 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Arkansas Department of Health officials said that county health units are available to help families with required shots, shot records, and birth certificates going into the new school year. Arkansas health units are in every Arkansas county. The Arkansas Single Parent Scholarship Fund will accept applications for fall 2026 scholarships through September 1st. 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
0: Your weather every 20 minutes, guaranteed. 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
5: Clear skies for tonight, down to 70 for the low. Sunny and hot for tomorrow, high of 96. Heat index as high as 102. That's your forecast from the EAB Weather Center.
1: 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Sure. How about country over the prairie? That's us, Country 97.3.

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2: And Kylie.
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6: 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From the EAB Weather Center.
7: Clear skies for tonight, down to 70 for the low. Sunny and hot for tomorrow, high of 96. Heat index as high as 102. That's your forecast from the EAB Weather Center.
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3: Here's this hour's headlines from the Arkansas Now Newsroom. Arkansas State Crime Laboratory officials announced a major milestone in digital evidence processing. For the first time in recent years, the laboratory's digital evidence section is now processing mobile devices as they're submitted, effectively eliminating a long-standing backlog that previously increased wait times for several months. And Arkansas economic development officials say Heber Springs-based furniture manufacturer James & James will invest more than $9.4 million in a new state-of-the-art facility. The expansion is expected to create 49 new jobs over the next 4 years. And the American Red Cross says blood donations across the country have fallen to a 4-year summer low. The organization has declared its second-ever national blood supply crisis. To find a blood drive in Arkansas, visit redcrossblood.org. From the Arkansas Now Newsroom, I'm Hannah Campbell.
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10: 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Clear skies for tonight, down to 70 for the low. Sunny and hot for tomorrow, high of 96. Heat index as high as 102. That's your forecast from the EAB Weather Center.
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2: Here is this hour's news from the EAB Newsroom. The Art Center of the Grand Prairie will showcase artwork from across Arkansas during its Small Works on Paper gallery show. Art Center Director Dr. Elizabeth Hoskin said the exhibit features a juried collection of artwork created by artists from around the state.
3: Some of the works are for sale. You would have to come see for yourself, but it's some beautiful pieces that would be worth your time to come check out.
2: The exhibit will be open Mondays, Wednesdays, and Thursdays from 11 a.m. to 5 p.m. from August 5th through August 27th. Admission is free. The City of DeWitt will host a Cool the Kids event this Tuesday, August 4th from 5:30 to 6:30 p.m. at Court Square. The Stuttgart Fire Department will help kids cool off, and Summit Utilities will provide free refreshments. The American Red Cross says blood donations across the country have fallen to a four-year summer low, prompting the organization to declare its second-ever national blood supply crisis. 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Arkansas health units are in every Arkansas county. The Arkansas Single Parent Scholarship Fund will accept applications for fall 2026 scholarships through September 1st. 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From the EAB Newsroom, I'm Kelly Conley.
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7: Clear skies for tonight, down to 70 for the low. Sunny and hot for tomorrow, high of 96. Heat index as high as 102. That's your forecast from the EAB Weather Center.
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5: Clear skies for tonight, down to 70 for the low. Sunny and hot for tomorrow, high of 96. Heat index as high as 102. That's your forecast from the EAB Weather Center.
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Front page obituary, he was a millionaire. He left his fortune to some guy he barely knew. His kids were mad as hell.

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3: Clear skies for tonight, down to 70 for the low. Sunny and hot for tomorrow. High of 96. Heat index as high as 102. That's your forecast from the EAB Weather Center.
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